What a beautiful day. I like when it feels this way. What a beautiful day. I like when it feels

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1: Yo man, whenever you're ready.
0: Yo, it's the R.
1: What?
0: I'm taking off like a car. 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You be bumping to my sound when I come around. Cause when me and my squad attack, you better maintain. No time for playing, freaky games. Time to separate realness from the fake. On this first take, I break it down with G. Now it's your turn to burn, let
1: yo,
0: them
1: I guess
0: see.
1: It's time. Yeah.

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I truly wanna be your friend. And all the letters

0: I'm imagining a lot of happy people. And most of you are with someone you love. Well, you are the lucky ones. All over the world, there are lots of people who are alone tonight. I imagine most of us have been in that situation at some
1: Ich bin der Rick aus Oberschöbling ins Frühstück 4.
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He must come in from the rain. I fall, 'cause I've let go. The net below.

0: what's all this about?
1: I love a man.
0: Oh, yeah? Man, let me tell you, I don't want no honky in my family.

Breathe deep the gathering gloom. Watch lights fade from every room. Bedsitter people look back and lament. Another day's useless energy spent. Impassioned lovers wrestle as one. Lonely man cries for love and has none. New mother picks up and settles her son. Senior citizens wish they were young. Cold-hearted orb that rules the night removes the colors from our sight. Red is gray and yellow white, but we decide which is right and which is an illusion.

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1: Yes, and neither would you, Derek, this star nonsense.
0: Yes.
1: No, it is it.
0: I'm sure of it.

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Well, brooks running to the ocean running into the sea. 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
1: What about that shit, man?

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Visualize the yin and yang in a battle so intense that we get them confused. The resident evil specializes in misconstruing. We want to be at a presidential level. What are we doing? Fooling ourselves, clowning ourselves, playing ourselves, but not being ourselves. We can't babble no more than we can bob our head off beat. Nimrod by the time we 40 cause we can't get off meat. Why we ask no reason for the misplacement of the season. Look at the picture that's painted. Tainted as a mind that's blinded to the point where sodomites get all the rights. We fall for fights with fisticuffs. Get pissed enough to miss the bus. It disgusts me to see my folks run up on. I say stand up on the section of time marked revelations and recognize this mind-numbing reality of horror known as mankind. Jesus and his 12 disciples make 13, a righteous number of righteous men. Even Judas the betrayer came true in the end. The devil say the end is the beginning. They teach that we were the product of incest. Invest no level of self into this system of pagan numbers. Stand with us and don't look back upon this faceless mind state. Otherwise